Drink some margaritas by swinging blue lights. Listen to the mariachi play at midnight. Are you with me? Are you with me?

0: Drink some margaritas by swinging blue lights. 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Are you with me? Are you with me?
1: Grote klassiekers en songs die je al lang niet meer gehoord hebt. Dit is Express 7 dagen.

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Ta-da. 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
1: Some things in life are bad. 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

0: 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There you are. See? 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Some of us got to live as well, you know?
1: Dit is Express. 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
1: Actually, this is a song that David Bowie and Iggy Pop wrote a while ago. And David and I recorded it on his last David Bowie Tonight's album. We're going to do that together tonight. I want everybody, listen, I want you to sway with me. And we're going to sing it together tonight.